as I made the mistake of slipping into a youthful mindset. Everyone else around me felt dull. The values instilled in me withered away piece by piece as my dreams bloomed. And at first it felt good as I ran away from it all. But honestly, now it haunts me. The rose that once had beauty is now beginning to wither away.

0: Hello, hello, hello. We are back. This is C Square. I hope you enjoyed what you were listening to so far. So we had... Let me see if I can pull it up real quick. All right. So you guys listened to Pine by Basement, A Fragile Thing by The Cure, Love Takes Smiles by Cameron Winters, Devereaux by Car Seat Headrest, Spy Dolphin by Delta Sleep, 100 Horses by Geese, Magic I Want You by Jane Remover, Dry Pond by Impending Joy, Moonstruck by, I always butcher this name, Los Campesinos, I believe, and then The Party by Portraits of Tracy. I really liked that last song. I think I was recommended it by one of my friends from my old high school. So thank you, Brayden. It's a pretty peak song, if I do say so myself. The views and opinions expressed on the show do not necessarily represent the views of WSBF, Clemson University, or the Board of Trustees. However, I do really like Portraits of Tracy, so I decided to throw them in the set list for today. Hope everyone's having a wonderful Wednesday night. I mentioned it before, so to my newest viewers who probably may not have been here for the first time I spoke, I have a lot of work. I'm churning it out while on air, so, you know, whoop whoop, going, do it as much as I can for the time being. I decided that I have no classes tomorrow, so also we'll be spending a lot of that time doing work, but it's okay. I was going to tell you guys something, but I forgot. Well, it is currently 8:36, and I have 3 more songs left for you guys. So, I think I'll throw on some PSAs, let you guys listen to those last 3 songs, and then we'll see how it goes from there. All right. Hope you guys enjoy these PSAs, and catch you soon.
1: Hey, what's up? Holla at your boy. XOXOXO. You getting these texts? ? Where are you? What are you doing? OMG, you are making me mad. You better text me back. I'm waiting outside your house.
2: 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When does the robot become dangerous? 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

I am back. And since you last heard from me, you listened to California Rain by Current Joys, Statues by Freako, and Bato by Yo-Yo Yuppie. That's all I have for you guys tonight. So I'm not as talkative. I'm very, very locked in. also very, very tired. I woke up at 6:30 today to get work done. It was successful. I got a good chunk of what I need to do knocked out of the way. So I still have 80 more data findings to collect. But that's chill. That should hopefully take me no more than 2-3 hours. Project 2 for my AutoCAD class, which is just really annoying and tedious, but I know how to do it. And I will pull it up on my dual monitor and not go to sleep until it's done. So hopefully it doesn't take me too long. And I have one of my attendance things from last week that's due tonight that I forgot about. I have to watch 2 11-minute videos, so I'll probably do that while I'm waiting for the bus and also on it. Speaking of, since I'm ending a bit early, I might actually be able to catch the bus that comes around now. So I will see you guys later. And this was WSBF FM Clemson with C Squared. So bye-bye. Hope you guys have a great rest of your night.

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1: Yeah, hi. I'd like to report a bear sighting, as in Smokey Bear. We were about to head home after a bonfire, and Smokey said the fire wasn't actually out. He said if it's too hot to touch, it's too hot to leave.
0: Did you know that 9 out of 10 wildfires are caused by humans?
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Never text me nothing.

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1: Hi, I'd like to report a bear sighting, as in Smokey Bear.
0: Continue.
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0: You know, 9 out of 10 wildfires are caused by humans. 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
0: Thanks to me.
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0: Don't tell me I would if I won't. Don't tell me if I did all that I'd share that ain't what I want. Don't tell me I should or if I shouldn't. Don't tell me I can, but I don't know if it looked good or if it wouldn't. I don't need no more hands, I got my footing. No, don't tell me that again that I'd feel free, cause no, I wouldn't. That's not in the picture, no, no, no, that's not in the picture. It ain't dead weight, it ain't dead weight. It's not in the picture, no, no, no, it's not in the picture. It ain't dead weight, it ain't dead weight. I woke up in a sweat, but yesterday still stuck to me like glue.
1: It's not in the picture,
0: it's not in the picture.
2: They said with all that hair, man, don't it feel like it's just dragging you?
0: It ain't dead weight.

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1: Hi, I'd like to report a bear sighting, as in Smokey Bear.
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0: Ever heard of fighting fire with fire? One way the South Carolina Forestry Commission does this is by prescribed burning. Also called control burning, it's done to combat pests, remove understory competition, and manage crops. But the best reason to do prescribed burning is to prevent larger wildfires. By removing accumulated fuels on the forest floor, prescribed burning consumes the materials that would otherwise feed a wildfire. It's the best way to keep the nearly 13 million acres of forest land in South Carolina healthy and productive.
1: South Carolina.

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Is somebody recording these cries? 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Bombs, buildings crumbling. 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Sampled bomb blast in the Pacific and let it run to the earthquake on the other side. Looped it. Will screams was fire. Harpoons and everything. 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
0: Wow, I didn't know that. Where is it again?
1: It's next to the P1 parking lot near the University Fire Station, right off Highway 76.
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Oh, anything goes, man. They got no shame, no shame. Trying to stick to your guns and not fall into their rat race. Obsessed with rollouts and parlays. 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

0: Hey, what's up? Thinking about you. XOXOXO. Want to snuggle, dot, dot, dot, JK. Hit me back. You getting these texts? Question mark. We should hang later. I miss you. Holla at ya, boy. Holla back. Holla back. Holla back. Are you at home? Where are you? What are you doing? OMG. You are making me mad. Are you with your ex? You better text me back. I'm waiting outside your house.
1: Relentless, aggressive texting is like sending an angry robot to deliver your message. When does the robot become dangerous? 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

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This is Tyler. We'll be back on in a moment. Steven disappeared. So it's just me. But I'm going to play some PSAs and then continue on with the music.

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0: All right, that was nobody.
1: Orgulloso de estar.
2: Orgulloso de estar.
1: Entre el...
0: All right. Beautiful. Never mind, we're back. So that was Nobody Likes a Bogan by Area 7.
3: I found him, guys. Don't worry.
0: Yeah, he found me. I was a little preoccupied. So, Tyler, I want to do a little segment with you. This is some of our international ska, so it's a little late, but we're going to do a segment called Five Trumpets Do the Job at One. Tyler, how many people are in that band? You just heard the song.
3: Two?
0: You think two people did all that?
3: Yes.
0: All right. So, Area 7
3: is... It's like Tame Impala.
0: Area 7 is a... Whatchamacallit? Australian ska band, squarely third wave. And they have seven members. How many instruments do you think overlap in that lineup?
3: Three?
0: Not a one.
3: Oh.
0: Not a single instrument overlaps. So I say five trumpets do the job of one. It's a trumpet, a saxophone, an alto, baritone, and what is it, bass saxophone, right?
3: Yeah, bass.
0: All different saxophones. You got trumpet, you got trombone, you got drums, you got guitar, you got bass. Some of these people do too. None of them overlap. All unique positions. Interesting stuff. This is why polyamory needs to keep happening for more ska bands to emerge out of the U.S. We're falling behind.
3: We could start a ska band.
0: We should not start a ska band. I can't play music and you hate it.
3: No other reason?
0: I don't know. That's my only reason. All right. Next we have El Vals de Obrero. This is a Spanish ska band. You'll notice from the Spanish link.

Thank you.

0: right, we are back, and that was The Street Where I'm Living by Mr. Review. Tyler, I have a couple questions. Mm-hmm. What country do you think that band's from? I mean, the singer, he talked a lot about where he's born and the street where he's living. It was a Dutch band. Tyler wasn't paying attention. I'm just trying to make a point. Tyler, how many people are in this band?
1: Five.
0: Five people. And how many instruments do you think are overlapping amongst these members?
1: None.
0: There are nine members of this band with two guitar players. That you have to understand, the average ska band size, like this is the median, the average, is 6 to 8 members, right? So this is like even on the larger side of ska bands, all right? At our lowest ska bands, we're at like 3 to 5, right? You do get up to like 15, 18. Janet, which we played earlier by Type X, that is an 18-person band out of Indonesia. But we're going to keep on moving on here with Smurverville by Domar. This is also a Dutch band recommended by one of my Dutch friends, Boris, if you happen to be listening. This one's for you.

0: Tyler. This is our last segment of Five Trumpets doing the Java one before we go on to our ska covers. For those who have attentive ears, that was a ska cover. And this is mostly the Shock Tyler. This is a... Oh, shoot.
1: I said that all without leaning to microphone. Did any of that come through at all?
2: I don't think so.
1: All right, so this is our last segment before we go to ska covers of Five Trumpets doing the Job of One. Tyler, how many people are in that band?
2: Six.
1: Six people in that band. You know, it does sound like there's a large number of people in that band, but did you know that was just one guy? Much like popular artist Tame Impala, this was just one guy. Wow. It sounds like there should be more.
2: I know, exactly.
1: Yeah. It just shows you that ska isn't like a monotone. Actually, it prides itself on not being monotone. We're going to go on further with ska covers. They're just going to like really sink into your bone marrow and just make you deeply uncomfortable. These are nothing short of unnerving if you know the originals. So stay tuned.

with monster faces.

0: Alrighty, folks. That was Chop Suey by King Punch, a ska cover of the hit song Chop Suey. You, of course, are listening to 5 Feet Apart here on WSBF FM Clemson on 88.1. And this will be our conclusion for Ska Sunday, or as I like to call it, Thursday. Tyler, you got any closing comments?
1: Ska is...
0: Ska is a very rich genre with a long history,
2: of course,
0: and a worldwide appeal.
2: Ska is just not for me.
0: That's a much better way of putting it. Thank you all for listening, and if you want more ska, hit my DMs. If you DM me the word ska, I will create one more ska playlist. If you DM me the word ska three times, three more ska playlists, make Tyler suffer.
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0: All right. You guys have a good afternoon. 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

0: Hey, what's up? Holla at your boy. XOXOXO. You getting these texts? Question mark. Where are you? What are you doing? OMG, you are making me mad. You better text me back. I'm waiting outside your house.
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Cupid to see what's hit by a truck. 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
5: Ever heard of fighting fire with fire? 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It's the best way to keep the nearly 13 million acres of forest land in South Carolina healthy and productive.
6: 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My name is Mars. I am not James, but that was his show, Undercover, and he will see you next week. And you can catch me with some similar jams Mondays at 3:30. Have a good afternoon, Wizbeth.

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I think we start off with a bang, and by a bang I mean an explosion. I kid you not, my washing machine blew up today. That's not even a joke. It like straight up, like I put my clothes in, I took it out, I saw a little bit of smoke. I was gonna message my landlord about it, and I put my clothes in the dryer. I step out the room, and I hear a boom, and water everywhere. I'm talking like I had to mop three times to ensure that the water wouldn't like ruin the floor for the next couple years. And yeah, so if you're wondering why we're starting Honey Bunches of Goats so late, because you know now it's Honey Lunches of Goats. I guess now that's what it would be. That's why. But, you know, we're going to start off this set by doing a classic. We're going to start off with the instrumental to So In Love With You by the Ninth Wonder. Goodness, it's been such a long time since I even had that play. Wow. But... yeah, so I don't know. I don't even know what to talk about today. I'm still so messed up from this like explosion. All my nice clothes were in it. You know, I have like all these outfits that I had planned for the entire like next 2 weeks are probably gonna be out the window. I might go thrifting, like a huge thrift haul where all I do is just thrift for like hours, just to maybe get like 4 or 5 fits. Which that being said, high key the best place to thrift in the quote-unquote Clemson area, in my opinion. I'm gonna be brave and I'll say it. I mess with JRM heavy. I think JRM is like one of the few places that I've been to, and each time that I've gone, I've been like, you know what, that was a good haul. Like, that's been good, because I'm from Greenville, and Greenville kind of like their thrift stores kind of suck, don't get me wrong. I've been like, obviously when you go to ATL and you go to the thrift shops, you get like some fire stuff. But, like, JRM has some pretty good stuff, too. I'm not going to lie to you. I got a couple of Nike Quartz Lakers editions for a clean, crisp $20. So I can't really hate. So hopefully I find something like that, you know, something to, like, replace the waterlogged clothes I have. Now, you may ask yourself, Irving, why don't I just simply wash my clothes again? And to that I say, I got to do that later. You know, like, dude, it blew up. I don't know what else to say. I got to text my landlord. I gotta be like, yo, RIP, but this just happened. But yeah, so either way, I don't even know what I have in store for y'all today. I think it's gonna be classic, you know, indie pop, a little bit more on the R&B slash neo soul side. But I do want to start off with a special song, only because of a special show that has been playing recently. And for those of y'all who don't know, the homie Green Lantern, you know, Aaron, Pierre, that's Mufasa. Lantern has been great. I haven't seen a new episode that apparently Shadow dropped yesterday. I'm probably going to watch it sometime soon. But Lantern has been an amazing, like, it's had a crazy season. It's been awesome. But we have a little joke running around the fandom by the name of, I want to say Ian Stone, Alan Stone. A little British person released a couple years ago, you know, and I think we together, the views and opinions expressed on the show do not represent the views or wisdom of Clemson University or the Board of Trustees, but I feel like most people would like the following song. So we're going to start off with Staying by Alan Stones, jump into some Strawberry Perfume by Shyander, listen to a little PSAs, and, you know, enjoy the rest of the hour we have left. But yeah, this is Honey Bunches of Goats with me, IRV, on WSBF FM Clemson.

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0: Yar! So, the prior two songs are both by Sophie, an amazing artist from the U.S.

UK, called Sticky and Big Talk. Big Talk, very famous in 2019, I want to say. I mean, it was on FIFA, to be fair. So, I mean, you got the bag when you're working for FIFA. Or I guess when you have your song featured on FIFA. Unless it's like any of the recent games, which kind of suck. But, you know, we're not going to talk about that. And then before that, we had Ego by Indigo and Delusional by Nikhil. His banger, like that's a one-hit wonder. If he doesn't release any other songs that sound like that, because he does a lot of like traditional music, which I respect the grind, you know, you gotta respect it. But like, dude, that song was way too good to not try to replicate. But I'm on here to say this next song is very good. It's, again, the views and opinions expressed on the show do not represent the views of Wisdom, Clemson University, or the Board of Trustees. But it is my view and my opinion that this next song is probably one of my top. I'm gonna be reasonable. My top 100 songs of all time, only because it just sounds so good. Like, you guys will understand when you hear it. It's not R&B, it's not so, but it's enough. It's good enough for me to be like, you know what? I gotta listen to it right now. And then after that, we'll be back to it with Back on 74 by Jungle, and then we're gonna have a little bit of 54 Ultra for all my 54 Ultras for lovers out there. But yeah, Poison by Symposium coming up next. 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

That was the first half of Dance Yourself Clean by Wild Love and Burnt by Magic City Hippies, both classics. I think, I don't know how long ago they released, but I've been listening to it for at least 4 years now. And before that, we had Advantage by Miles and If It Don't Work by Carter Ace. That was pretty much all I had for y'all today. I hope you guys enjoyed this set. The views and opinions expressed on the show do not represent views of the Clemson University or the Board of Trustees. But yeah, that's all I had for y'all. I'll see y'all next week in hopefully a better mood without my washing machine blowing up. But yeah, you're listening to WSBF FM Clemson. Bye.

Don't fight this thing you try to stop, and just quit while you're ahead. As awful as it feels, nothing good comes out of comfort.

0: Hello.
1: Hello.
2: You just listened to Mystery of Love by Subjan Stevens. Wait, I'm definitely saying that wrong.
0: Is it? Yeah, I think it's Sufjan. I don't know. Something like that.
2: I figured out so much lore about him after, the fact. It's just like, wait.
0: I think the headphones aren't on, by the way.
2: Put your headphones on.
0: Guess I gotta accept the pain.
2: They're like
0: karaoke.
2: They're also way too high on my head.
0: Ooh.
2: Or low, I guess. Oh, whoa. Now I can hear everything.
0: Wait, I can't hear. Are mine not working?
3: Hello?
2: Are you perceived not. Now? Oh.
0: I can't perceive.
2: No.
0: It's okay. But anyway, as you were saying.
2: Yeah, this guy. He, like, came out right after his, like, partner passed away.
0: Oh!
4: Yes, actually.
2: Okay, sorry, we're dealing with technical difficulties.
0: Okay. Yeah, perfect.
2: Simran decided to pick up a call.
0: Like, you've got to be kidding me. But, but imagine it called someone. It, like, calls the Google network
2: it's
0: or something.
2: Or who. It's Sufjan.
0: But yes, it's like everything about him is tragic, I feel like.
2: I know, and they call me by your name soundtrack, I'm like,
0: no.
2: I should be glad it's on Netflix and I don't have access to it right now.
0: It's on Netflix and I have access and I'm not watching that. Like, I'm sorry, I'm not watching that.
2: Timothée.
0: Same thing with Banana Fish. Have you heard of that?
2: No.
0: Dude, it's like a it's an anime, and bro, my friend Vina and Anmin are like, it's not sad, it's not sad. Yeah, I know it's sad. I know it's sad. It's super sad. So I'm not falling into that trap. It's like another like lost love thing, which do not come to my town. Yeah, no.
2: I think like the first time that I watched Call Me By Your Name, and that was like the end credits of it, whenever it's just like breaking the fourth wall and like sobbing in front of this fireplace.
0: Whoa.
2: It's just like,
0: yeah.
2: Wait, have you ever watched it?
0: I've actually not. So I feel like
2: whoa.
0: I'm a LARPer.
2: That's
0: but
2: like,
0: it seems like it would be my culture, but no.
2: Yeah.
0: I have not watched.
2: I would, maybe it would be in my top four on Letterboxd. There are just some things about it.
0: Yeah.
2: Background. But like the book adaptation or like the adaptation from the book, I feel like Luca Guadagnino did a really good job with that. The views and opinions expressed on the show do not express the views of WSBN. Or the Board of Trustees.
0: Yeah, speaking
2: just
0: of.
2: Just make that clear.
0: Yeah.
2: Natural
0: segue.
2: Yeah, exactly.
0: No, I've seen, this is also another random thing. I saw the, like, sometimes I'll randomly get, like, the Architecture Digest, you know, those where you see, like, the celebrity homes. His house is so pretty. It's
2: Luca
0: like, Maninos? Yes, it's like an Italian villa. It's exactly what you'd picture it to be.
2: Yeah.
0: So, yeah, wow. I would love to visit there. Bring me there.
2: Yeah, imagine like after you make Call Me By Your Name, you make Challengers.
0: Ugh.
2: Before you make Call Me By Your Name, it's Bones and
0: All. Oh, wait, my gosh, yes.
2: Was that the timeline of it?
0: I actually don't even know when Bones and All was released, but
2: we can never know.
0: Yeah, we sorry, I don't know.
2: No devices anywhere to research that. Wait, actually,
0: no, we're offline. Yeah, I actually should know this, but you know, I remember I showed my mom the trailer for Bones and All, and she was freaked out.
2: Yeah, correction, Bones and All came out after.
0: Oh.
2: Yeah.
0: After. Whoa.
2: Yeah,
0: okay.
2: It was in 2022.
0: Yeah. It seemed like it could be like an early. I think they wanted it to be like 1990s looking.
2: Yeah.
0: So I think that tripped me up, but.
2: Well, I feel like in terms of that, then they wanted to Call Me By Your Name to look like it was from the 80s.
0: Yes,
2: so
0: yes.
2: I'm tripping.
0: Mm-hmm. No one wants the millennial gray aesthetic, which fares, but.
2: Yeah, and then besides that, you listen to Goodbye, Don't Tell Me by Black Country New Road, Best Guess by Lucy Dacus, Maybe You're the Reason by The Japanese House, Take My Leaving As I Love You by West Side Cowboy, I Won't Cry by
0: Whitney Wolf.
2: By Whitney Wolf. By Remy Wolf from her new album.
0: Yes.
2: Yeah. Masterpiece by Big Thief. Wristwatch by MJ Linderman. Love Takes Miles. And Emperor 13 in Shades Yes. Both by Cameron Winter.
0: Yes.
2: Have you listened to the live at Carnegie Hall?
0: No, no. I'm like, I feel like this is slowly turning into the Cameron Winter show. I'm like, okay. No. No, it's okay. I like him, but I feel like I'm just not, I don't know. Sometimes I'm like, okay, too much now.
2: Well, I just feel like for me. For the theme.
0: Yes, since yes. It is fall. Yes.
2: Christian girl fall.
0: Mm-hmm.
2: He has a lot of things about religion.
0: Yes. Okay. I thought you were going to say he was like giving that aesthetic. I was like, oh. Okay.
2: No. Yeah. He like, he has pumpkin spice latte lying around.
0: He pops out with like a scarf and stuff on SNL or something. It's like,
2: yeah. Okay. Yeah. And like his beanie or something like
0: yes.
2: that.
0: Yes.
2: Yeah.
0: That would be crazy. That would make me like him.
2: Yeah, but with Remy Wolf, I haven't listened to the full album.
0: Me either.
2: But
0: yeah,
2: the I Won't Cry one. Mm,
0: that was good.
2: That one came on and I was like,
0: yes, yes.
2: That I usually... and the new Troy.
0: Oh my gosh, yes. Yes. I probably can't say it, but or like Party in the
2: Oh, oh it's
0: like
2: yeah.
0: Talk singing yeah. kind of. Potty. I like that one, yeah.
2: Have you seen Troy Meets World, the music video for that?
0: What? No, I don't think so.
2: It's like him, you know those dogs that like they take the 3D camera and it like blends the perception and it's like you can see like the horizon. And, like,
0: oh, yes, yes, yes.
2: Yeah, yeah, he does that. Like he takes one of those cameras and he's just like wandering around. It like, it's just like so silly okay. and beautiful and he's just like wandering around and then okay. he's like taking these videos of like squirrels and geese and stuff.
0: Oh, whimsical.
2: Yeah, and like at one point it's just like him like uh-huh. focusing on like his neck and he's like the tiniest bit of stubble okay. which Michaela and I both really enjoy because okay. it's just like such a random part of it.
0: Uh-huh.
2: But it's just like that music video compared to the rest of his like collection
0: mm-hmm, mm-hmm.
2: it's just so different. It's just like yes. him wandering.
0: Yeah,
2: it really is Troy Meets World.
0: Okay, well yeah, I'm glad. I feel like yes, from what I've seen too. Have you seen the one where he's like dressed up as a knight and yeah. stuff? I like that too.
2: Yeah,
0: that one's fire.
2: Whenever the choreography yes. came back for that one, I was like yeah
0: yes fire yeah. I need to listen to that too, that whole album.
2: And the new Slater.
0: Yes. I think he got a girl. That was so freaking good. I like that too, but to me, unfortunately, nothing is topping Brand New Chanel's. Brand
2: no.
0: New Chanel.
2: He won't.
0: Brand New Chanel.
2: just like full hands in. One day I'm going to do that to my studio partner. I'm just going to,
0: yeah.
2: He won't. Brand New Chanel's.
0: Or to the professor. He's like, what the heck?
2: He's going to be like, oh. I don't know about this one. He does seem like amused by me, so I feel okay. like it would add to
0: What does that mean, amused?
2: I just like in New York, I think uh-huh. it like brought out my personality oh, yeah. a little bit to okay. kind of be like out of the studio environment.
0: Yes, yes. Okay.
2: And so, you know, we were being nags and like yes, asking if yes. we could leave for tattoos
0: mm-hmm, mm-hmm.
2: as one does in New York
0: right?
2: on a
0: YOLO.
2: Class trip.
0: Right.
2: And so like he finally was like, all right, as long as you don't get face tattoos. And so we're like, okay.
0: Come back with a humongous minion face tattoo.
2: And I go, yeah, boy.
0: Bro.
2: Yeah.
0: I can't.
2: And then like I get like something on my back that just says you want Brand New Chanel's.
0: Oh my gosh. Or you could get The Nightmare Before Business.
2: Oh,
0: bro, I love
2: oh my
0: that
2: gosh. Yes.
0: That still cracks me up. I don't even know why. It's not even like the funniest thing on that show, but I just that tattoo concept of getting The
2: yeah.
0: Nightmare Before Business.
2: And then also just like, and I've always said that, I'd probably just put that along my knuckles.
0: Yes, yes. Yes.
2: And then like, I don't know what else to do because it's just like, I have a record, but I really feel like it needs like the lyrics of something. I'd probably
0: right.
2: be like, do it by underscores.
0: Oh yeah, oh yeah. I just wish I could, there was some sort of website where I could like mock up tattoos all over
2: yeah.
0: myself. Loki?
2: I
0: idea?
2: Think, wait.
0: Question mark? I don't know.
2: Yeah, I think my friend does that every once in a while.
0: Okay.
2: He like has the urge,
0: Wait.
2: But you know he's also in Spain. So mm-hmm.
0: Oh yes, yes.
2: Monies, but like
0: monies. But yes.
2: Yeah.
0: Fire.
2: Yeah. Trying to think of anything else mm-hmm. that I've watched recently.
0: Yes, yes. Oh wait, actually, I've watched a bunch of movies recently. Let me pull it up. But here you go first, if you've.
2: Well,
0: you can remember.
2: We both watched Primetime.
0: Yes.
2: I don't think we talked about that.
0: We didn't. Yeah, because we didn't do it that way. 25,600 minutes. 500. I was going to keep going.
2: Oh, wow.
0: So it was like an awkward amount of time. But
2: every time I like describe that movie to somebody, I'm kind of just like, what did I just watch?
0: Right. Which I kind of like that, though, because then it's like, if I'm hearing about that movie and the person's like, I don't even know. Yeah. I'm like, okay, I'm
2: intrigued.
0: Yeah, I want to be in on it.
2: And I'm like, Phoebe Bridgers is in it.
0: Yes, with the 9-inch nail shirt.
2: Yeah. Oh, what's Nin? That was probably my favorite line out of all of it, besides the, you know how this looks, right?
0: Yeah.
2: I'm Chris Hansen, and I'm with Dateline NBC.
0: Oh.
2: Yeah.
0: Yeah, that was crazy. It was good. It was fire. And
2: I like how it, like, bled into like folklore of something.
0: Yeah, I did like the random India mention. I was like, okay.
2: Yeah, but it was like, I think that part of it set it apart, and the way it needed to be like a little bit like, oh, this isn't completely real,
0: right? There might be some sort of psychosis or like some delusions going on.
2: Yeah, I've watched that and then the Love Hypothesis.
0: Oh yes.
2: Wait, I watched that with Sophia.
0: Wait, okay.
2: Yeah,
0: I've been hearing a lot about it. So many people are watching it and being like, you should watch it.
2: Yeah, I haven't actually. I haven't read the book.
0: Okay,
2: so I don't have that to base it off of. I'm just basing off of vibes from what I saw.
0: Okay.
2: And honestly, it was like one of the better rom-coms that I have seen recently, in my opinion.
0: Okay.
2: But I think the main point of it was just like, they have like, it's almost like past lives in a way. It's like that they met previously.
0: Oh, interesting.
2: She didn't really realize that because there's like something wrong with her contacts and like she couldn't see who was like talking to her.
0: Okay.
2: Yeah, so she was like
0: relatable.
2: She was like, you know, trying to fix that and like she couldn't see, and then all of a sudden like this guy was talking about the interview that she was about to have for Stanford, and he was like, I think you'll do just fine. And then like she made it to Stanford, and then all of a sudden they like get into this relationship.
0: Yes.
2: Fake relationship.
0: Right. Okay.
2: For a bit, of course.
0: It's always a fake relationship.
2: Right. Like, let's get into a fake relationship. Wait, we have chemistry.
0: Wait.
2: Yeah, okay. But I do like the best friend because it's Hiccup's Body Goes Crazy girl.
0: Okay.
2: It's
0: a big year for her.
2: She does rap and pop and rock and roll, and then, I mean, all the genres. Light her soul. So, on top of that, she's in The Love Hypothesis, and I was like, whoa, this is beautiful. And, like, the best friend was like, I knew you guys were faking the whole time, but I just let it happen because y'all were cute and awkward, and then you guys worked it out. Okay. And I was like, that is the best friend's intuition.
0: Well, yes, yeah. Oh, okay, maybe I have to watch it then.
2: Yeah.
0: Because, I was kind of, I wasn't sure, because I'm not huge into romance. Sometimes I'm like, but I feel like if you find it interesting, then I'd probably.
2: It was like cheesy in the right way, but I also feel like I'm like in a time of my life where I kind of like a little bit of rom-com.
0: Yeah.
2: I think it's mainly like in the fall.
0: Okay, yeah. It is a very like romance-y, like I feel like it's like so pretty, and I feel like I'm a little bit less angry at everything because the weather's nice. You know what I mean?
2: You're like, fine. I'm not like sweating all day.
0: When I'm sweating, like dripping sweat on the way to class, it makes me angrier in general, I feel. So, yeah.
2: Scorn. Yeah, wait, what have you watched?
0: Ooh, okay. So, yeah, Primetime. That was the big one. I also watched. Oh, so over fall break, my mom and I were really watching a bunch of movies. We watched Dallas Buyers Club. Have you seen that?
2: No.
0: Really good. It's Matthew McConaughey. Or wait, not McConaughey. What the hell? Wait. Hold up. Yeah. But it's about like the AIDS like virus and stuff. Oh. Like it's like in a cool way that you wouldn't, not in a cool way.
2: In a cool way.
0: All right, no. Like it's like in like it's like not one of the perspectives like you usually see. Okay. You know what I mean? That's just like very dire, sad. You know what I mean? It's like a kind of neat spin on it where he makes something good out of you know, the situation. So I really enjoyed that one. And then we saw Alien. Oh. So, like, the one with Sigourney Weaver. So, she was fire in that.
2: That's
0: And the so cat beautiful. Survived.
2: Yes.
0: So.
2: I love it when the animals yes. survive, because I feel like mm-hmm. they just didn't do anything wrong. Right. So.
0: And well. They have good instincts. So, I mean, yeah.
2: Yeah.
0: They're not letting out aliens. Yeah, know? It's I know. The people.
2: I know our cat has good instincts.
0: Oh, wait. It does?
2: Yeah. We've started making car edits to her.
0: What?
2: Yeah.
0: Wait.
2: One was to, like, Dance by Slater, and oh the other one was to Nicole Kidman.
0: Stop. Show me.
2: Yeah, I'll show you after, but okay. It's just like, wow. When Sophia amazing. Feels inspiration about that.
0: Oh, I love that.
2: Yeah.
0: This is, yeah, that's a way to make whimsy out of day-to-day life. Yeah. Okay.
2: I'm trying to think of anything else autumnal.
0: Mm-hmm. Okay.
2: I don't think anything else autumnal has happened to me.
0: Yeah.
2: I gotta say, I think I just, like, came back to classes and mm-hmm.
0: Then the leaves started changing color, right? Like,
2: yeah.
0: Yeah, same.
2: Honestly, it was, like, good to have fall break because mm-hmm. I, like, started to think about things, like, I yeah. left. Mm-hmm. And then I went to see Charlie.
0: Yes!
2: Yeah, and then...
0: Wait, yeah, wait, I don't... Did we talk about... Yeah, we talked yeah. about it last weekend. Let's talk about it for 5 hours again.
2: Let's talk about it again! But, yeah, after Charlie is just, like... Or actually, right before, I had this, like, pinup, mm-hmm. but my professor was kind of, like, saying that it needed a lot of revision to it, but yes. she was being unclear about how.
0: Right, okay.
2: Lots of miscommunication recently, trying to fix that.
0: Mm-hmm, mm-hmm.
2: But... With that, I, like, came into class today, mm-hmm. and Loki, like, we were all sitting there, and, like, yeah. I brought my deliverables for that day, and then I was kind of, like, having this conversation with her with everybody in class. Not, like, I don't know if she expected it to take that long like, everybody, but uh-huh. it's, like, kind of seminar-style classroom.
0: Yeah, yeah. But like, hey, I'm trying to solve a problem.
2: Yeah.
0: Let's get to work.
2: I'm just like, hey, I want to make this individual and unique. I need your help.
0: Hey. Yeah.
2: No. So I was like, I was doing the like, what do you think? Is this a good direction
0: right.
2: kind of thing? So it was like, I had to, you know, get the information out of her a little bit.
0: Right,
2: sometimes
0: right.
2: it's like, there's like a...
0: Well, sometimes I feel like for, like, the upper level classrooms, they're, like, trying to, like, hide stuff from you. They're, like, they want you to figure it out. But I'm, like, okay, but that still requires you to give us some information. You know what I mean? Like,
2: no, you can't
0: read your mind.
2: Crumbs.
0: Yeah. But.
2: No, I've been, like, following the breadcrumb trail. And everybody's been, like, texting me, asking what we're doing. And I'm, like, I have no clue, honestly.
0: It's one of the, one of my labs is like that, where it's, like, everyone takes turns asking questions. So none of us seem like we're all, like, you know. But in reality, everybody confused.
2: Yeah, no, everybody's confused. I feel like also with arts majors, too, it's, like, so subjective that it's kind of just, like.
0: Yes.
2: Huh. I was like, oh, we all took that in a completely different direction.
0: Yes. Okay.
2: Yeah. So then she kind of has to deal with that and mm-hmm. reel us back in.
0: Right.
2: Like, there's one thing. It's just like, if things don't get communicated during a Tuesday-Thursday class and we leave Thursday and then we have a pin-up on Tuesday, then it's like,
0: well. All right. Well.
2: It is what it is.
0: Yeah. It is what it is. Yes.
2: So, yeah. I feel like autumn of mm-hmm. growth.
0: Yes.
2: Growth opportunities.
0: Yes.
2: My parents visited, paid for my food.
0: Oh, beautiful.
2: Yeah.
0: Love when that happens.
2: Paid for my food, had good conversations.
0: Yay.
2: I feel hype.
0: Yay.
2: Yes. So, ready for the rest of fall, perhaps.
0: Yeah, ready to go beast mode on the rest of the semester.
2: Yeah, exactly. Ready for this high rise to be done. We got, like, our critique, and then this one guy was like, you need to look at the Gherkin building because it looks like a pickle.
0: The Gherkin building?
2: Yeah.
0: Wait,
2: we can look it up later, but
0: yes,
2: it's just,
0: no,
2: like,
0: I heard of this.
2: My feedback recently mm-hmm. has just been, like, so, like, what do you mean?
0: Just a bunch of words, yes.
2: Yeah.
0: Got you.
2: Me trying to figure out everything.
0: Yeah, no, it was getting to the point too in my degree where I'm like, okay, I'm understanding why it's a Bachelor of Science.
2: Yeah. I'm understanding why mine's a Bachelor's of Arts.
0: Help us.
2: Set us free. Actually, we'll be about soon.
0: We're literally
2: so.
0: Like here by our own accord, but.
2: Yeah, I was like, oh my gosh, free us. Oh, we signed up for this.
0: Yeah, we did sign up for this, but. Anyway.
2: Anywho.
0: Okay.
2: Do you want to say what we're about to listen to?
0: Yes. Are we on Poison Tree by Grouper?
2: Yes.
0: So we're listening to that next. Nice ambient track, or mostly ambient. Thanksgiving in Sacramento by John Bryan. Great Pumpkin Waltz from Charlie Brown.
2: Hey. Yay!
0: By Charlie Brown. From the Charlie Brown. Yeah, it's like, what's it called? The Great Pumpkin one? Yes.
2: Yeah. Great Pumpkin. Charlie Brown.
0: Pumpkin.
2: Okay.
0: And then Gratitude by Earth, Wind, and Fire. And then we got two Slowpoke songs for you that we're not going to tell you right now.
2: Wait, did I tell you that I'm seeing Slowpoke live in like
0: 2 weeks? What?
2: Maybe 3. Yeah, no. Seeing Steve Lacy in 2 and then Slowpoke.
0: Don't
2: in
0: even
2: 3.
0: Joke, lad. What?
2: Yeah. Yeah.
0: Man, that's so good. Man,
2: my
0: bulb such a good
2: about to
0: lineup.
2: Be so slow.
0: Whatever.
2: And then whenever I go to Europe, I'm going to see Who Loves Me and is in Europe.
0: Oh yeah, yeah.
2: During the semester,
0: you know,
2: because this thing happened whenever my friend went abroad, mm-hmm, and then all his favorite bands went to tour in the U.S.
0: Right. I don't know. That's how I felt with Ethelkane for so long, because I was like, why are we touring all of Europe and not in the south of the United States, where you write all of your music about?
2: Where you're needed most.
0: Yeah. Go back here.
2: Hey.
0: Get back here.
2: Better get away.
0: Anyway.
2: Yeah. Okay.
0: But yes.
2: Yeah. Slowpoke later.
0: All right.
2: We're
0: bye.
2: Looking forward to it.
0: Yes.
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I'm the host of Right Now Show, Mike Pekin. Right Now Show is Cybertronic, where I play mostly, but not exclusively, electronic music for you all on my show. Today, we have a very, very special show, like every show this month, because I'm doing my little mini-series called Cyberhauntic, where I play spooky music all during the month of October. And specifically, this flavor of spooky music that I'm going to be playing today, spooky electronic music, is going to be somewhat basically a witch house set. Almost all of these are witch house or adjacent to witch house, or I thought were fitting. So, that's what we got going on for this show right here. But what was I going to say? Oh, yeah. Actually, I don't know if I was going to say anything else. I'm like really tired today. Fall break. I wish fall break was longer than it's normally is, but whatever. So the first six songs I have for y'all today, maybe six, seven. I might get to in this next section of 30 minutes. That is going to be In Order, Not in Love by Crystal Castles and Robert Smith from Two by Crystal Castles, that album. Then after that, we have Kerosene by Crystal Castles from their third album. And then we have Sega Sunset by Lorne from the compilation Rarities. Then after that, we have Lost by Crimes from their EP, Stay Ugly. And after that, we have Ave Plague by King Plague, which is a single. Then after that, we have Roses by White Ring from the EP, Black Earth That Made Me. And then last but not least, we have, or we might get to, It's Going Bad by The Snow Strippers from the A/B side, It's Going Bad /Lacerate. But yeah, that is all I have for now. I'm going to go play the very spooky, spooky, witchery, wavy, by Witch House adjacent. There might be some wave influence stuff in there. I'm going to go play all those, and I'll talk to y'all at the top of the hour. Peace.

0: Hello, you are listening to WSBFF in Clemson. I'm the host of the Right Now Show, Mike Peek, and Right Now Show is Cybertronic, where I play mostly and exclusively electronic music for you all on my show. Today is another episode 3 out of 5 of today's, or this month's, very spooky mini-series that I'm doing called Cyberhauntic, where I play very spooky electronic music. And today, I'm playing a bunch of spooky Witch House-adjacent music. Not all Witch House, but mostly Witch House. But yeah, very spooky genre, and I've always wanted to do an episode for that, which is why I'm finally doing it today. What you all just heard in order was Not in Love by Crystal Castles and Robert Smith from the second Crystal Castles album. Then we had Kerosene by Crystal Castles from their third album. Then after that, we have Sega Sunset by Lorne from the Rarities compilation of obscure, like, Lorne tunes. So I guess it's kind of like an album. And then we have Lost by Crimes from their EP Stay Ugly. Then after that, we had Ave Plague by King Plague, which is a single. Then we had Roses by White Ring from their EP Black Earth That Made Me. And then last but not least, we had It's Going Bad by the Snowstrippers. Up next, I got 7 more spooky songs to play for you all. I forget that a lot of Witch House tends to be on the shorter side of music. So I was originally only going to play 18 tracks today, but I was like, you know what, I'm going to add an extra one in there because I think that would be more fitting, I guess. I don't know. But yeah, that track in particular will be in the next set of tracks that I will play for you all. Which, those next tracks happen to be, in order, Hidden Portal by Snafu from their EP, Allure of Darkness. Then after that, we have Embrace by Pastel Ghost from their album Abyss. Then after that, we have Neglect by Mr. Kitty from his album Time. And then after that, we have Goth by Sidewalks and Skeletons from their album White Light. And then after that, we have Shadow Lady by Portwave, which is a single. Then we have Third Eye Six Synth by Rituals from an album that, when the track will be played, the album will be displayed on the website. And that is how you are going to find the information for that album. That is all I'm going to say. And then after that, I'm going to be playing... This is the extra song I said I added, because it's not entirely Witch House. I mean, neither was Sega Sunset by Lorne, but, you know, it's kind of in between, like, that and then, like, actual Witch House, in my opinion. I feel like that's, like, how that sonic, the song, last song I'm going to be playing in this, like, next 30-minute second segment is sonically going to sound. Also, we just lost 4 listeners in a row, according to the website. That's kind of depressing. And yeah, that song is going to be Pleasure Model by Former and Noisia from Former's EP Edge Mecca. And a reminder, the views and opinions expressed on the show do not necessarily represent the views of WSBF, Clemson University, or the Board of Trustees. 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I will talk to you all after those 7 tracks play, and also 2 PSAs play. For now, I guess you can just continue to listen to the Witch House tracks I'm about to play for you all. Peace.
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You are listening to WSBFF from Clemson. I'm the host of Right Now Show, Mike Peeker. And Right Now Show is Cybertronic, where I play mostly, not exclusively, electronic music for you all on my show. What you all just heard in order was Hidden Portal by Snafoon, then Embraced by Pastel Ghost, then Neglect by Mr. Kitty, then Goth by Sidewalks and Skeletons, then Shadow Lady by Portwave, then Third Eye Six Synth by Rituals, and then last but not least, we just played Pleasure Model by Former Annoysia. Today is the third episode of my mini-series Cyberhauntic, where I'm playing spooky electronic music all during the month of Halloween. This is the third Thursday, or show day, of the month out of five show days that I will have in total. Hopefully I will not get sick and I'm able to go to all of these. But yeah, it's been going good so far. I've been able to do three out of five so far. I haven't missed one. But yeah, today I'm playing a bunch of spooky witch house music. That genre is just spooky in general. So I thought I'd play that. Up next, we have five more songs. And that is going to be it for today. And the reason why it's only five more instead of like six or seven, is because the last one's very long. Anyways, what we have up next is Silhouette by Illusion, which is a single. Then Apollon by Ghost Mountain, which is also a single. Then we have The Thing by Shlomo from their album Repulsor. Then after that, we have Killer by Salem from their album King Knight. And last but not least, we have Better Off Alone by Salem from their EP I'm Still in the Night. And that'll be all for today. If I do not come back on air, I will come back next week with another spooky episode of a different genre or theme or variety. For now, feel free to listen to music if you want. And if you really like it, there will be more of electronic music played on my show every Thursday from 3:30 to 5 p.m. as of this semester. But yeah, I'm going to go and play the rest of the music. See ya.

Hello, everybody. Happy Thursday. It is Thursday, right? Yeah. My show's always on Thursday. Of course it is. Sorry. My brain is all over the place. I'm very tired today. So, hello, everyone. And welcome to Stellarium, which I know is all of your favorite show here on WSBF-FM Clemson, which is the station that you're listening to. So, welcome, welcome. Yeah, you're listening to WSBF-FM Clemson. This is Stellarium with Peyton Widener, my little intro. And yeah, I'm kind of frazzled today. I had a big exam yesterday for statics that I think I did not that good in, but I don't really care because my life is sunshine and rainbows anyway. And personally, you know, the views and opinions expressed on this show do not necessarily represent the views of WSBF Clemson University or the Board of Trustees. But personally, I was kind of dismayed to have an exam the day after fall break. Fall break ended, like, we had Monday and Tuesday off for fall break. I drove all the way back here on Tuesday. And then on Wednesday, I have an exam. I was like, oh my God, I had a midterm. But whatever, we made it through it, and we're going to make it through the next week, too. So I hope everyone's having a good week. I hope, yeah, I saw you guys last week. I don't have to be like, sorry, I missed last week. I feel like I've been doing that a lot lately, but I'm actually here. Yay. And, you know, you have me until 7. Hopefully we don't go over today. We might go a little bit over because the people who have to show after me had other things come up, so I could take my sweet time. I could take as long as I want, but I'm still gonna try and keep it to a tight 2 hours for you guys, because I know you're busy. You can't just be listening to my show all night. Anyway, I don't know why I'm in such a chatty mood today, but yep, we are just going to get right into it. Today's theme is sort of just like, well, it's all the music today is in Spanish, so I hope you guys are chill with that. It's mostly bolero, which is like this old, like, crooner style of music that I really enjoy. If you couldn't tell from, I think it was my first show. I think it was my first show. I did like 1930s big band. So this is kind of in that similar vein, I guess. Not really, but old music, you know, old. But, yep, and, yeah, so we're going to start with some more modern stuff, and then we're going to get into the old music. And, yeah, I hope you all enjoy. I know it's kind of weird, but, you know, I'm here to be weird. I'm here to show you new stuff and not just, you know, play whatever. So, here we go, and we are going to start with Ilusión de Amor by Jensine Benitez, and I hope you guys enjoy. I will see you in a bit. Goodbye.

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3: 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I hope you've been liking it so far. 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And yeah, we have another hour of great songs for you that I hope you enjoy. Not much yapping to do, I guess, so I'll just get right back into the music for you guys, okay? As a reminder, you're listening to WSBF FM Clemson. And here to start us off on this hour of music is Besos de Fuego by Trio Los Jaibos. So I hope you guys enjoy. Bye-bye. Talk to you in a bit.

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8: 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And this is Peyton Widener signing off for Stellarium for this week. I hope you all enjoyed my little Spanish bolero set list this week. Next week, I'm going to try and do more international music because, you know, why not have some whimsy, have some different languages up in here. But yeah, I hope you guys enjoyed, and I will see you all next week. Same time, same place, 5 to 7 p.m. on 88.1 WSBF FM or WSBF.net if you're listening online. So thank you, everybody. Bye-bye.

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1: Good evening and welcome to yet another impromptu edition of Magic Mike's Music Shack here on WSBF FM Clemson. We'll be starting with a bit of a different song than what I initially planned because in between me making my social media post and now my beloved ThinkPad T480 that has served me well for the past 3 years, sadly no longer charges, meaning this radio show will probably be the last thing it ever does. So to start us off tonight, here is Thank You for Being a Friend by Andrew Gold, which is also the main theme to the popular television series, The Golden Girls.

That was Thank You for Being a Friend by Andrew Gold. 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That song is especially somber to me because it was one of the last songs Earth FM played before they signed off this month. I think it was 3 years ago now. But we're going to pick things up here with energy and get ourselves feeling a little better with For Those About to Rock, We Salute You by AC/DC and Rock and Roll Train by AC/DC.

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That was Runaway Train by AC/DC here on Magic Mike's Music Shack. As a reminder, we're doing a basically 80s hard rock to metal set tonight. It's going to be real fun. Up next, we got Blitzkrieg Bop by The Remains and Ballroom Blitz by Sweet.

It's the Ballroom Blitz. That was Ballroom Blitz by Sweet. Up next, we got I Fought the Law by The Clash and Ace of Spades by Motorhead. Now, Ace of Spades is one I don't listen to that often myself, and I still like the original. I think it was by the Dave Clark Five or something like that, the original I Fought the Law. Either way, both of those are really good tracks.

That was Ace of Spades by Motorhead. Your DJ stands corrected. I Fought the Law was originally recorded by the Bobby Fuller Four from 1966. Up next, we have Stairway to Heaven by Led Zeppelin. Nah, I'm just killing with you. Well, not killing with you, messing with you. We actually have Rock and Roll by Led Zeppelin, because as you know, Stairway to Heaven is one of the most overplayed rock songs of all time. I mean, there's nothing wrong with it. I just figured people sometimes do get sick of listening to it after a while.

That was Rock and Roll by Led Zeppelin. 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Up next, we have Paranoid by Black Sabbath, Turn Up the Radio by Autograph, and Hair of the Dog by Nazareth. Oops. It appears I forgot the very, very important song of Running with the Devil by Van Halen.

0: 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We have Turn Up the Radio by Autograph, Hair of the Dog by Nazareth, I Can't Drive 55 by Sammy Higgs to bring us into the next hour of Magic Mike's Music Shack. We'll be right back to the music after these two quick PSAs.
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And you do have another thing coming. You have another hour of 80s hard rock and metal here on WSBF FM Clemson.